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13: Kakati?
12: Yeah. It is irrelevant.
13: Content of want again. Bano, mubana signing and H1 pretty much what signing. Paco Marco Gusembayo Bidia Satu. Lubagendo Kwawa so request about Mukuronda Kwachi.
12: Participating in session again of Kuronda is useless.
13: Is he? Makuru.
12: Illegitimate. And another leader opposition said, you know,
13: I don't know. Pirao leaning will come and influence the law, the lead of opposition. 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
2: 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Private members bill is over identified with the given party. 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
1: But it cannot be a government bill.
2: No, it was, it is private, nay, with identity.
0: Exactly.
1: 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In fact, ne mu rules of procedure of parliament. 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
0: Yes.
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1: 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What is that?

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0: 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We was the more guy over the other no sanga implications ziga ziga nene. 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
1: 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Currently, Iran can be ranked in which position militarily, and will Hezbollah allow the recent agreement between Aon and Israeli Prime Minister? Okay, kozo agamba on isn't a Hezbollah. 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
0: 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It's military strategy magazine by itwa military strategy. Military strategic studies. 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So out of 194, getting 15th position. 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So Iran is, in simple answer to your question, in which for Chakuminatano, Turkey, in which for Chakutan, what do you take, Kagawagat, Singa, Katanda, is the idi, Nabina, Sorok Marako, context here. So
1: 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But he said, yeah, we over Hezbollah, so we're going to be
0: gone. 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
0: Find X.
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1: 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Quite a time with them going on since the world to read the with the co. 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
9: Profesa Kenny Hamba supported Kabaka Ronald Muyembe and the Uganda King in many, many, many ways. Through acts of love, gifts, donations, and above all, kind ladies. In many respects, he gave advice and he related very well to the kingdom of Uganda. Therefore, I stand to convey His Majesty the Kabaka Ronald Muyembe Mutebi's personal message to our family, friends, and colleagues, Professor Kenny, that Uganda and Uganda have very fond memories of the indomitable and great legal icon and gentleman who will forever be missed. Thank you, Mr. Wafamudo Maddox, for the well-written memo, which brings our great friend back to life through the pages.
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